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1: Hello, Tumble Tots. 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

Hello, everybody. Welcome to this collection of Tumble Tots Action Songs. We hope you're all going to join in with the actions. There's lots to do for everyone. Some of the songs use lummy sticks or bean bags. 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

Hello, everybody. Welcome to this collection of Tumble Tots Action Songs. We hope you're all going to join in with the actions. There's lots to do for everyone. Some of the songs use lummy sticks or bean bags. 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

Radio. 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

Hello, everybody. Welcome to this collection of Tumble Tots Action Songs. We hope you're all going to join in with the actions. There's lots to do for everyone. Some of the songs use lummy sticks or bean bags. 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

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Until then, bye-bye!

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Hello, Tumble Tots. 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

Hello, everybody. Welcome to this collection of Tumble Tots Action Songs. We hope you're all going to join in with the actions. There's lots to do for everyone. Some of the songs use lummy sticks or bean bags. 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

Hello, Tumble Tots. 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

Hello, everybody. Welcome to this collection of Tumble Tots Action Songs. We hope you're all going to join in with the actions. There's lots to do for everyone. Some of the songs use lummy sticks or bean bags. 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

front, tap at the back. 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Front, front, back, back. 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

Hello, Tumble Tots. 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

arms. 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

Hello, everybody. Welcome to this collection of Tumble Tots Action Songs. We hope you're all going to join in with the actions. There's lots to do for everyone. Some of the songs use lummy sticks or bean bags. If you do not have these, then ask a grown-up to find you something else to use. 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

Hello, everybody. Welcome to this collection of Tumble Tots Action Songs. We hope you're all going to join in with the actions. There's lots to do for everyone. Some of the songs use lummy sticks or bean bags. If you do not have these, then ask a grown-up to find you something else to use. 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

0: Phew! 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

the back. 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Front, front, back, back. 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Now side, right, right, right. 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

Hello, Tumble Tots. 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

Hello, everybody. Welcome to this collection of Tumble Tots action songs. 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Some of the songs use lummy sticks or bean bags. 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

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Change, left, left, left. 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

Radio. 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

Hello, Tumble Tots. 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

Hello, everybody. Welcome to this collection of Tumble Tots Action Songs. We hope you're all going to join in with the actions. There's lots to do for everyone. Some of the songs use lummy sticks or bean bags. 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

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Front, front, back, back. 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Change, right, right, right. Change.

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Radio. Hello, everybody. Welcome to this collection of Tumble Tots action songs. We hope you're all going to join in with the actions. 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Some of the songs use lummy sticks or bean bags. 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
1: Hello, Tumble Tots. 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

Hello, everybody. Welcome to this collection of Tumble Tots action songs. 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Some of the songs use lummy sticks or bean bags. 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

Hello, everybody. Welcome to this collection of Tumble Tots action songs. 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Some of the songs use lummy sticks or bean bags. 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

Hello, everybody. Welcome to this collection of Tumble Tots Action Songs. We hope you're all going to join in with the actions. There's lots to do for everyone. Some of the songs use lummy sticks or bean bags. If you do not have these, then ask a grown-up to find you something else to use. So, are you all ready? Then off we go!

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What a lot we had to do. Did you enjoy that? We can all have a little rest now. Then, if you wish, we can start all over again. Until then, bye-bye!

10, 9, 8, 7, 6, 5, 4, 3, 2, 1, 0.

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front, tap at the back. 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Front, front, back, back. Front, front, back. Now side, right, right, right. Change, left, left, left. Change, right, right, right. Change, left.

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Radio. 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

Hello, Tumble Tots. 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

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Welcome to this collection of Tumble Tots action songs. 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

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Yum, yum. 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Now there are no

bubble, cup, cup, cup, bubble, bubble, bubble, cup, pick up, pick up, pick up, pick up, pick up, pick up, pick up, pick up, pick up, pick up, pick up, pick up, pick up, pick up, pick up, pick up, pick up, pick up, pick up, pick up, pick up, pick up, pick up, pick up, pick up, pick up, pick up, pick up, pick up, pick up, pick up, pick up, pick up, pick up, pick up, pick up, pick up, pick up, pick up, pick up, pick up, pick up, pick up, pick up, pick up, pick up, pick up, pick up, pick up, pick up, pick up, pick up, pick up, pick up, pick up, pick up, pick up, pick up, pick up, pick up, pick 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

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Welcome to this collection of Tumble Tots action songs. 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
1: Hello, Tumble Tots. 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

Hello, everybody. Welcome to this collection of Tumble Tots Action Songs. We hope you're all going to join in with the actions. There's lots to do for everyone. Some of the songs use lummy sticks or bean bags. 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

Hello, Tumble Tots. 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

Hello, everybody. Welcome to this collection of Tumbletot's action songs. 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

0: Phew, what a lot we had to do. 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Then, if you wish, we can start all over again. Until then, bye-bye.
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